Oh, she's a dream. Oh, she's a dream. Oh, she's a dream. Oh, she's a dream. Her body's dead, like the sand, settled on the riverbanks, like the heat that hits the ground. She knows how to throw it down. She's the queen.

0: 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A message brought to you by the National Highway Traffic Safety Administration, Project Yellow Light, and the Ad Council.
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1: 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I'm talking a lot about mail. 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

The end. Every step I take, I'm closer to the day that I begin. Even though my body aches, I know I'll do this every day. And it shouldn't be this hard, but I'm scared.

Another lonely night. Another lonely night. Stare at the light of the TV screen. Stare at the TV screen. I don't know what to do. Don't know what to do. I need a rendezvous. I need a rendezvous. Computer love. Computer love. Computer love.